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Keep it up.

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Oh, yeah, sorry. Just getting it out of the way for when you call.

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Good thing Jack took that art test we saw on TV. 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

0: If you find it hard to laugh at yourself, call Jack at 615-737-9696. 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
4: Hi there, I'm Tala Shatara. Thank you so much for joining us on Focus today. As students across Middle Tennessee celebrate graduations and prepare for their next chapter, many are looking ahead to college, career training, and opportunities that can help shape their futures. But for some students, navigating scholarships, career planning, and postgraduate options can feel overwhelming without the right support system. Well, lucky for us, today we're joined by representatives from the YMCA of Middle Tennessee and its YCAP Community Outreach Program to discuss how they're helping students succeed both inside and outside the classroom this year alone. Get ready. Seniors participating in the Achievers Program secured an impressive $6.2 million in scholarship support, helping dozens of students pursue their educational and career goals. Today, we're diving into that conversation to find out how we can make that happen. So joining us now, Jill Trammell with YMCA of Middle Tennessee. Thank you so much for joining us today.
5: Thank you for having us.
4: Of course. We're going to talk to many people, including one student who has been your recent recipient of the Achievers Program. But first and foremost, let's obviously talk about the YMCA in general.
5: Yes.
4: You're telling me it's not just a gym?
5: It's not just a gym.
4: Give me a little bit of a background as to how you guys can help students in and outside the classroom.
5: Yeah, we are the largest youth-serving organization in the region. And with that, we serve 19,000 kids in programs across our Middle Tennessee region and have 34,000 members that are youth under the age of 18. So a lot of youth, a lot of opportunities, a lot of things for kids to do. And one of the things that we specialize in at YCAP is helping students achieve. And we're achieving college and career readiness, literacy, students getting to read on grade level, and middle school after school program, where we're really delving into the social emotional learning curriculum for these students.
4: Yeah. Are these courses that are being taken inside the classroom at their school? Are they after school activities? How do people access them?
5: Sure. Well, you can get on our website and check everything out. But our Y Literacy is a K-4 program where we have one-on-one volunteer tutors working with the students with the curriculum that we provide. And then our middle school program is at the schools that we are in. And we are doing the after-school program there with transportation home afterwards. And then in our Achievers program, which you're going to get to hear a little bit more later, is actually in the schools as well. Although we do workshops and activities and we go do college tours and things that they'll talk more about. But those are the ways that we help prepare students to achieve educational success or get ready for their career.
4: Yeah. Who would be the right student to enter these kinds of programs? Is it open to any student?
5: It is. Our YLIT program is open to any student that is currently reading under grade level. And parents can reach out to the YMCA. The schools actually also refer the students to our YLIT program. And then in our middle schools, if you are enrolled in that middle school that we have the privilege to be in, then you are automatically accepted into that program if your parents sign you up or your guardian. And then our Achievers program, anyone can join that program. We're in schools across Nashville and Middle Tennessee, but we also allow students that aren't from those schools to come and be a part of our program as well if there is a need to receive our support.
4: And we are going to speak to, like I mentioned, a recipient, Elva, Miss Elva, joining us. But we're going to talk a little bit about, obviously, why she was the recipient. What are you looking for in terms of, granting scholarships to these students?
5: Well, we have YMCA scholarships that we fundraise and friend raise for to also support students with. But then we also have our Achiever staff that works with students to apply for scholarships, help them with their FAFSA programs, help them with the application.
4: Where were you when I was in college?
5: Well, I tell you, the thing about this program is the success of the children and the alumni that come back to support the program. It's unbelievable. It's a tight-knit group. There's, I think this year we were serving 50, 60 kids, one-on-one, really getting in there. And you'll hear a little bit more about that later. But The students that need our help are the students that may be first generation students going to college in their family. And with the very high student to counselor ratio in the school systems, a lot of the students that may not have that support in their home or in their school system reaches out to us to for that support to get our help to get them ready. And again, it's also career readiness. So going to trade school, it's not just about college, it's college and career. And I think that's very important.
6: It is. It gives them that option that, you know, one size does not fit all, especially when it comes to this. So it really allows them to pick the path that really speaks to them as well. In terms of obviously with the students, how far in advance are they needing to get into these programs to qualify for these scholarships?
5: Well, we do the one-on-one work with juniors and seniors. However, as freshmen of those schools, you can get and be a part of our Achievers program so that you get the curriculum of the program and not just how to get into college or career, because the curriculum talks about daily, study habits. So things that freshmen and sophomores, you can't get to DePaul like Elva if you didn't start as a freshman really honing in on your education and really looking and thinking about your grades and what your career aspirations are. So the earlier you can get in the program, the ability that you have to reach farther is there. Although we do have folks that come in their junior and senior year and are still successful. So it's really up to the student on how hard they want to work. And then we get with our staff and help map them a plan.
6: Yeah. In Nashville specifically, how are you working closely with schools and the school system to let them know that these programs are available for their students?
5: Yeah, as much as we can with identifying areas that need extra support, but also schools call us and say, hey, because they hear about it here, they hear other places of the strengths that we have and the support that we are able to give the students. And as a nonprofit, of course, it is at no fee to the families for any of these programs. And so schools reach out to us, and then we identify schools that we know needs the extra support. And that is how we choose where we go, or we get invited into going.
6: Yeah. What is the process for somebody, maybe a parent listening right now, or even a child, if they're up at 5 a.m, howdy, how you doing? What is the process for them that would allow them to know how to get started in terms of getting the scholarships filled out for the next upcoming school year?
5: Sure. It's as simple as a phone call or an email to say that you're interested, and that's at ymcamid10.org, and we'll reach back out to you, and then we'll tell you where our programs are and where you fit in, and we'll get you on the list and be able to help you do this.
6: How much time does a student require to spend in terms of this program? You know, if they have other sporting extracurricular activities that they're in, anything like that, does that require a lot of time for them?
5: Well, we have our meetings sometimes twice monthly, sometimes once monthly, depending on the school and the number of students in the school. And then our workshops are available, and you have a choice to come or not to the workshops. So, we are getting ready to go on a college tour this Friday. And, you know, so you sign up for that as well. So you also get to get out of Nashville or go around Nashville and look at the colleges that are available here if you're in this program, and, to help you decide where you fit in. And
6: all at no cost.
5: All at no cost.
6: Which is really, really great.
5: Yes.
6: Since we're speaking about money, such a fun topic, let's talk about the $6.2 million given in scholarships this year. I have to, first of all, congratulations. That is an amazing, amazing number, all for an amazing cause. Who is helping provide that to you all?
5: Well, those dollars are dollars that we have supported the students into applying for at the universities that's available to them. So this is our one-on-one work. It's to help them identify what schools fit for them and what majors that they are looking into, and then willingly working with them to apply for these scholarships that are available. That's the unique thing about our program, is we fundraise $50,000, and, because sometimes there's not a scholarship for steel-toed boots or maybe for a computer, because the scholarships are for admissions or room and board. And so it's not just the cost of the school that costs the families for their students to go. So we fundraise additional dollars, but the $6.2 million is the financial assistance and scholarships and the reward awards that our students have received for applying. And our little group of five staff work so hard to help these students apply and receive for these scholarships, because we're talking about workshops for their essays on their applications and multiple applications to the schools, because we also know you need to diversify your funding streams. And so we're able to do that by helping them apply for different scholarships. So about 5 years ago, we switched from only raising funds and giving the raised funds out to hiring a group of staff to help support the students to find the available funds so that they can get full rides. And Karina will talk later about our wonderful students that are receiving these scholarships and the full rides, not only for 1 year, but for 4 years. That's been the biggest switch this year, is that we're really seeing students get all 4 years covered. And yeah, that's where the 6.2 is so big. I mean, we were excited last year when we hit 2 million. So go from 2.1 to 6.2 in 1 year shows the work that our staff have put in, but the incredible students and the number of students that we're supporting. And it's really such a blessing to be able to do that.
6: I am honored to be having this conversation with you because it is changing lives. And here in a second, we're going to hear from one live who was changed through this program. We're going to speak to Miss Elva. She went to, correct me if I'm wrong, Nashville School of the Arts. Is that correct?
5: Yes.
6: Let me, before we bring her into this conversation, what all did she have to do to enter the to the YMCA Achievers program, and what all has she received being a recipient with you all?
5: Wow. Well, the program in the school with our staff, workshops that she's attended, the volunteerism that she's done and received, and then just the hard work, working one-on-one with our staff, attending all of the events that we do, speaking in front of folks and sharing her story. It is really, it has created an opportunity for her to get a lot of exposure, but it also creates the opportunity for us to see young people thrive and to watch them get their energy. So I believe we've learned and got received a lot more than maybe she has, just by knowing her and the other students and being a part of that.
6: It's a two-way.
7: It really is.
6: You guys are helping each other, which
5: yes,
6: I love.
5: Yes.
6: Shall we have her join us and share her story?
5: I believe we should.
6: Hi, Miss Elva.
8: Hi.
6: How are you?
8: I'm well. How are you?
6: First of all, she said, I'm well. That's how you know she is educated. Let me ask you, how old are you first and foremost?
8: I'm 17 turning 18 in 2 weeks.
6: Okay. I'm sorry. I do not have anything for you. I would have, maybe this story is a big birthday present from us here at Focus, but I am excited to dive into this because I'd love to know how you first found out about the YMCA Achievers program.
8: Okay. So my brother has a friend who went to MLK, because when I started Achievers, we actually didn't have a chapter at NSA, but he went to MLK and his name is Charlie. He was part of it. He was involved. I think he was either one of the presidents or vice presidents, something like that. And he always hung out with my brother. And it was mostly like proximity. We were close to each other. I mean, we would talk and he was like, yeah, have you heard about them? And I was like, I actually haven't. I mean, my sister went to MLK, but she wasn't really involved in it. So we started talking about it. And then my brother, since they were in the same grade, he was ready to start doing FAFSA things. And we were like, what's FAFSA?
6: Right.
8: Like, what is that? And then
6: the trauma is already coming back to me.
8: Yeah. Yeah. And then he invited us actually to their Green Hills location back in the day. And the rest is history. So we went, and I wasn't in the age range to like do FAFSA yet, because I was still a 10th grader. But they were 12th graders. And I was just looking and I saw Sandra and I saw Karina. And I was like, these people are really cool. Like, they were so welcoming. I wasn't part of their like official group, I guess. I wasn't like technically a member. They were still so kind. They were like, hey, do you need anything? Do you just like need information? They had someone from FAFSA there, and they worked with people who were like first generation students. So obviously, if you don't know what to do, like, because your parents didn't go through it, it's not easy to understand.
6: It's not easy even if your parents did go through it. I'll tell you that.
8: I was trying to do it with my mom last year in October, and I was like, so what's this? What's that? And she's like, good question. I wish I could tell you.
6: So how did the YMCA then provide those resources for you to be able to better understand the qualifications and the things that you needed to do to get into college?
8: Yeah. So they really helped me with one-on-one advising. So I actually started early. I started in 10th grade because that's when the chapter started at my school. And also in their system, I was considered a junior, but I actually wasn't. So when I was talking to my advisor, Miss Justina LeMay, she's amazing. I love her so much with a heart and soul. But she was like, yeah, you're a junior, so we're going to start looking at that. I was like, oh, I'm actually not a junior. And she was like, oh, really? And then I was like, yeah. And then she was like, it's okay. We can still start researching things, looking at colleges, making college lists, planning tours. Because honestly, I honestly didn't start doing as many tours as I did in my 12th grade. And you're going to need those days when you're in 12th grade because you want to be exempt from your exam. So next time.
6: That's a good one. Yeah, for sure. That's good insider information for students listening. Definitely take them on the exam. Exam days. That's a way to get out of them. Let me ask you this. Did you already have a clear idea of what you wanted to do in life and when you went to college and what you wanted to study?
8: Honestly, no. I was like, am I going to do this? Am I going to do that? I know I wanted to do something health related in science because my family is very like STEM oriented. This is what I want to do, but I don't know how to narrow down the big search. And then it really changed for me when I went to the dentist's office one day and I was talking with a dental student and she was just amazing. And it was just so many different things that you can do in dentistry. That's why I chose to do dentistry. And then my friend, Justina, because she's my friend now, my advisor, Justina, she helped me narrow it down. She's like, okay, so we actually have alumni who are currently in dental school and they apply for our scholarship every year and they still receive that award because alumni are also available.
6: That's really, really cool because it's like, you know, you love science, you know, you want to do something in it. And then kind of from a real life experience, which is going to the dentist, that's a really great way to find out what you want to do in life, especially because if you have real world experience, it really helps. Let me ask you, obviously being a part of this Achievers program, what have they all provided for you to be able to make these dreams come true in college? And that could be anything.
8: So much. Just a simple thing like reading my essay. That was just life changing. I was like, wait, I didn't think of this. I didn't think of how I can add that. They helped me. They've fed me. They've clothed me. They have done so many things for me. They awarded me an amazing scholarship. I got $1,500 straight to my pocket. So I was using that on things like books and like college things, because it's one thing being like having a full ride and then it's another thing actually being able to make it to your college dorm, being able to make connections with new people. And you don't always, you have to present yourself a certain way because sometimes unfortunately people don't always pay attention to you. So it has really helped me in that way. One-on-one advising, like I said, with Miss Justina, she's really helped me out with that. And she helped me find different scholarships, like the Scarlett Family Foundation. Again, one of their alumni, they were telling me that they actually got that scholarship. And I had found out it's for specifically students in Tennessee and in certain counties. And I actually received a great amount of scholarships and always a smaller scholarship as well. Excuse me, I'm kind of stuttering. But the Burger King scholarship, I didn't think it was real. I honestly...
6: Oh, yeah, there's a scholarship for anything these days.
8: Yeah, there's a scholarship for anything. And they awarded me $1,000. And I was like, there's no way. a Whopper just gave me $1,000.
6: That's amazing. Yeah. A Whopper just gave me $1,000. Yeah. I love that. I'm going to make a bumper sticker and give it to you.
8: Yes,
6: that is
8: you.
6: Hilarious. You know, mom is here.
8: Yes.
6: And she's very proud. She's filming.
8: Saying hi in the corner.
6: I would love to know, as a first generation going to college, what this means to you and your family and how you are creating a new legacy and what you plan to do in college.
8: Well, my parents are currently a little scared because of me moving away. I'm the youngest, so they're a little... It's creating a legacy because honestly, no one in my family has really gone out of state for college. So it's something, and especially with the full ride, because thankfully I was able to get a full ride. And it's just life changing, honestly, because it's something so new to our family that we don't know how to handle it. So they've been trying to understand, because with Hispanic parents, they don't understand unless you explain it to them. Like, they are proud of you, but in a
6: way.
8: Same
6: with Arab parents, just so you know.
8: Yeah.
6: We relate.
8: Yeah. They don't know how proud they need to be of you sometimes. And that's just something you really have to explain.
6: Yeah. We'd love to hear about your future plans. What are you, I guess we're majoring in dentistry. Is that what we're doing?
8: Pre-health. So global health is what it's based on.
6: And that is at DePaul in Indiana.
8: DePaul. Yes.
6: DePaul. So take me through why that college.
8: Okay, so I received a postage card, a couple of, but I saw it and I was like, this is interesting. So I took a picture of it and they had really great information. Their, student to ratio thing was 10 to 1. And I was like, wow, this is a really tiny school. And then, I applied early decision 2 because I was still uncertain. I was like, I don't know if I want to stay local. I don't know. I don't really know. And so I applied regardless. I was like, hey, let's just do it. And then I got my acceptance during the really bad ice storm. And then a couple weeks later, they sent me my financial aid letter and I was like, yeah, I'm going here. Yeah. And honestly, that's a really big thing, especially being first gen. You can't pay $70,000 out of pocket. And if you can, you're really blessed. But for me, it's not possible. $70,000. And I'm not willing to take out a $20,000 loan for me to pay off for the rest of my life. I'll do that for dental school. But yeah, so that was honestly one of the biggest things. And with Justina and Karina and Sandra and everyone just helping me find all the financial aid and all the scholarships for science students, for female students, for first generation students.
6: Whoppers.
8: Yeah, whoppers.
6: All of it. And honestly, we just want to say congratulations.
8: Thank you.
6: And
8: so much.
6: We are very proud of you. And we're so happy to be giving you this platform to share your story to help so many other students going into the new school year. You mentioned Karina. She yes. is somebody that you saw on your very first day being immersed into the YMCA program. So I would love to bring Karina into this conversation. What do you think?
8: I think it's a great idea. Come on, Karina.
6: Come on, Karina.
7: Yes.
6: Hi, my love.
7: Hi.
6: I, first and foremost, it seems like working with children is truly the beat of your heart.
7: Yes.
6: And you've made a lasting impression just with Elva and her even remembering you the very first time she even became immersed in the YMCA program. I'd love to know how you got into this because I understand you were also a recipient and a graduate of
7: yes.
6: this program.
7: Yes, I met Achievers when I was a senior in high school, kind of like Elva, didn't really know what I wanted to do. I was a little late to the game. I was a senior in high school trying to figure out, am I going to college or not? And I had gone to a FAFSA night and the staff, they were super welcoming, reassuring, hey, you should apply to FAFSA. Let's look at your ACT. And I remember my mom was sitting right next to me too, and she didn't know what she was doing either, right? So we were both looking at each other like, what should we do? And so we applied and I got into Lipscomb. Thank you to that FAFSA night. And I remember I was super thankful to the staff. Again, they didn't know me. I was new to Nashville. I'm originally from New Jersey. I moved my senior year of high school. So taking a look at, finding colleges for a first generation student who doesn't even know the area, it was really hard. And so I am super thankful to the Achievers team at the time who was just there to tell me, it's okay. We got it. We have a plan for you. And so now I'm doing that as a staff. I've been here for 9 years. This was my first job right after college. I graduated college and they had an open position. And I said yes, because I loved working with high school students, just helping them figure out, okay, what are we doing after high school? Because again, I knew I was one of those students who didn't know. And I wanted to make sure that no one felt like that. I didn't want anyone to feel like they didn't know what they wanted to do.
6: Absolutely. And it can be very overwhelming, like I mentioned. And I love that you have taken your own real world experience and are paying it forward and opening the door for somebody else because, hey, Elva might come back and work for you guys, too. Jill is like fist bumping in the air. We would love that. I would love to ask you this. You know, students who are entering the new school year, and you mentioned being a senior, they've proven that it's never too late. But when would you suggest people really get in on everything that you guys are doing with the Y?
7: We primarily serve juniors and seniors just because we know that they're the ones who really require that one-on-one advising. But we encourage freshmen to really just join us and kind of take a look at, what are we doing, because we've seen students who've joined us from freshman year all the way through senior year, and they've been super successful. Just meeting one-on-one, even if they can't come to our clubs, because we are only at 7 sites in Middle Tennessee, and we know there's more high schools than that. But even if they can't join, from the get-go, we've seen great success. Again, those one-on-one meetings are really intentional. We really try to kind of hone in on who they are and not just kind of check box, oh, this is what you need to do, but also just genuinely get to know them so that we can figure out, well, once I had a student who was super into nursing, she's like, I'm going to be a nurse. And then I had told her oh, great. I had a friend who was a nurse and student and she failed a class. And so she had to redo the whole semester. And she was like, I can't do that. Well, I was like, then let's figure out something else out. And she ended up being a political science major, completely changed gears just with that small little conversation. So I really feel like if we could start early, that'd be so much better unless you have to wait really until senior year. But we do see great success again if we start freshman year, get them to just come to our club meetings, get to, you know, talk to our students, create community as well, because I feel like they all kind of start to really feel like, oh, we're all in the same boat. We're all trying to figure it out.
6: Yeah. And you mentioned earlier that you guys have 7 sites in the Middle Tennessee area. Can you give me a few that maybe are accessible to some students and their parents?
7: Yes. So we have a couple of sites in South Nashville. So Antioch High School, Cane Ridge High School, Valor College Prep. Then we're in some of the areas around Nashville, School of the Arts and STEM Prep. And then we have MLK. Again, anyone can join our program, even if we're not at those 7 sites. We've had students from Rutherford County because we know there's some students in Murfreesboro who don't have that same support. And we have some students from Williamson County, from Centennial High School. So we really are open to any student. If any student is willing to just come to our college tours, come to our one-on-one advising, we're happy to serve them.
6: Nice. Where do they need to go to get that information, now knowing that it is open to any and all students, especially freshman to senior year?
7: We try to be really relative to students because we do have an Instagram, so they can follow us on YMCA_achievers.
6: You know how to reach the kids.
7: Yeah, we know. So they can follow us on Instagram. We have our link tree on there and they can literally find all of our events. If they want to sign up and be in a part of a program, there's an enrollment link there. Again, if they just want to join a college tour that they're interested in, we're going to Belmont in June. If they're interested in anything, they could just find us there. All the events are listed and we'll post about it and email blast it out and text them all. We'll do everything.
6: That's amazing. And honestly, from what I'm hearing and from what Elva kind of said as well, is that she found, and your students are finding more than just career prep or reading over an essay. They're finding friends. They're finding people that are walking this journey with them that truly do care about their future, especially knowing that they might be first gen, that they don't have. I mean, like I said, I was the first in my family to go. And let me tell you what an overwhelming time that was. Right. And I feel that we cannot let children fall through the cracks when it comes to this. So I'm so honored to have spoken to you all as well. And then there are so many other ways that people can get involved with the Y outside of the Achievers program. Where do they need to go for more of that information?
7: Again, I think Joe listed the YMCA website. It literally tells you if you are interested in youth development, if you're interested in center focused, if you're interested in school age services, whatever, you know, service you're interested in. If it's YCAP, just YCAP in general, because, you know, we have our literacy program, we have our middle school, and we're always accepting volunteers for every program. That's where you can just kind of like find the website, find the email that's linked to, and someone's going to reach out. Even if you call us and we don't answer, someone's going to reach out. I'm proud of that. I'm proud of our communication. We really try hard to just communicate and have everyone respond at least 24 hours to whoever reaches out to us to respond.
6: And Elva's going to be working on our teeth in the future.
7: We hope so.
6: We are very proud of her. Karina, Jill, Elva, Mom, thank you so much for joining us as we head into the new school year for 2027. I can't even believe I'm saying this. No. 2027, 2028. As we head into the new school year, thank you so much for all that you do.
7: No, thank you so much for having us. We definitely appreciate it. We appreciate the exposure for sure.
6: Absolutely. Hey, you can find all of this information and more on our Focus Facebook page. And we will see you next week on Focus.
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0: act like summer's over, look outside. 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

Jack loves the fair. 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

0: Don't act like summer's over. Look outside. 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